The gig is on. Oh, the gig is on. You say there's nothing out there but a broken heart. Anywhere I look, it's easy to see. North, south, east, and west, nobody wanna know about poor me. And anyway,

Trent, Paris' finest. I'm dealing with Long Island's finest right now.

fan. Let force plan. Too short to slam on ball players. Score layup, that small paper. More flavor. String cross the fader. We can talk later. Out, we the best at it. We address static.

static, we address static. 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Get erratic, get stretched at it. 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Heads are scattered, we get respect, it matters less. Bless the masses with extra classes, DJ Trent.

Now you're free to do it. 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Give me the room, give me the back.

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People on the run, feathers on hedges underneath the sun. Runaway time oozing through the sky, falling chromatically, remaining static just above my eye. I reach for the moon just a little too soon to catch a glimpse of the man on the silver spoon dancing around.

0: Hey, gang, I think today's kids are peppered in this.
1: Right on.
0: I think we ought to take this to Harlem, put a little soul in it, and bring it on down to the bone.
2: All right.
0: Yeah. Give me something, band. All right.

0: 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They say the bigger the headache,
1: the bigger the pill.
0: Yeah, but we got the big one.
1: They say the longer the scope, the deeper the

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Hey, Will, I hope you're getting all this while you're munching on that popcorn. 'Cause when the lights go down and the sound begins to monkey around, the screen

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On a trail of trial and tribulation, on a few occasions, I must admit I bust my ass

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1: Now, what is hip?

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Let me talk to you. Come here. Come with me, baby. 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Nah, nah, nah.